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I drive, I don't need a car. 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Call your bluff, better cite the source. 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

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Oh my, my, oh my, my love, I take one look at you, you're taking me out.

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It's been a while since I've been in a crowd like this. 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

She'll be all right. 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

0: It's Callie and Company on Mix 94.5. And you know what? I'm all right with this morning. I'm not wet. Every time I went outside yesterday, I got wet, like completely. I think the sky was, it wasn't crying because that's raining, but it was the one sweating, not us. Don't let it fool you. The world was sweating. That wasn't me. You could put one limb out into the air yesterday and it was sweating. But we're moving on. It's a new day. Happy Tuesday. You're listening to Callie and Company on Mix 94.5. You know, it is Tuesday. Unfortunately, in the world of food, drinks, beverages, I found nothing to try this week. So, unfortunately, we don't have anything to try. But you do have a chance at a pair of tickets to see the Goo Goo Dolls. The Goo Goo Dolls are coming to the Grossinger Motors Arena August 9th. And you have a chance right here on Callie and Company. That'll be coming up later in the 8 o'clock hour. So, stick around with me. 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
2: Good morning on your Tuesday. Sunshine, high of 84 degrees. Looking pretty good out there as the humidity starts to decline. Finally, clearing tonight, a low of 61. Sunshine back on Wednesday, a high of 83, 86 on Thursday. Maybe a storm or two later into Friday night. I'm WCA3 Chief Meteorologist Kevin Lighty.
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0: What's up? It's Unlimited Ride Bracelet Day at the fair. One of my favorite fair days. We always appreciate those. Luckily, the Champaign County Fair has a few of them. We'll talk about them coming up next in What's Up Locally. And got some other fun events, especially tonight. It is going down in downtown Champaign. We'll chat about it with What's Up Locally coming up next. You're listening to Callie & Company. Here's Kid Leroy and Justin.
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in the market and after the market, just hop on over to Martinelli's because they have a little, they're teaming up with Stango Cuisine and the local government and our upcoming Revolutions Technology for a summer patio party. 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All right. There's going to be a DJ out there 6 to 8. They'll be spinning live. Of course, some food. You'll meet new people. And

tonight. Tomorrow, though, is the Junior Swine Show at 8 a.m. It's the livestock day. One of my favorite days. The carnival also opens at 5. And tomorrow, there are monster trucks. Let's go. On Thursday, got the rodeo at 6.

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Either one, you got yourself into some trouble. I got myself into a boot right now because of creating content, just doing a silly little video. I want to know what was the silliest way you've hurt yourself. 351-9494. Those types of injuries that you can laugh about now.

0: 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What's your story? 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

0: Holland had a lot to say about his rack compared to Zendaya's.
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0: 2026 has been an absolute smasher of a year for movies, and I think 2027 is going to be the same. If you haven't already, check out Air Bud Returns, the trailer, because Buddy is back. The beloved dog Buddy is back on the court. The sequel features Buddy and his friend Jacob. Jacob and him, they are chasing their basketball dreams. They are not giving up. They rally a team of underdogs and discover what it means to play with heart. And actually, two golden retrievers, Charlie and Summer, were cast as Buddy after a nationwide search last year. So way to go to Charlie and Summer for getting the role. And whenever the movie comes out, Air Bud Returns, I'm going to be playing a game. Which one's Charlie? Which one's Summer? But also in the news last night was the Spider-Man New Day premiere. Tom Holland on the red carpet had a lot to say about his rack versus Zendaya's rack.
1: Mine's considerably smaller.
2: Big question.
0: Now, they were talking about clothes, just to be clear.
2: Big question. Does your wife ever tell you what she's wearing before she comes to one of these? Because everybody is always waiting for her to arrive, and it's like a moment.
1: Oh, yeah. The fittings for these things happen months in advance. So, yeah, we've seen it all. You know, it might be new to you, but we know what's coming.
2: So there's a whole rack in the house that you're just like, geez.
1: Oh, for sure. Yeah.
2: Your rack, too.
1: Mine's considerably smaller.
2: Big question. Does your wife ever tell?
0: And you know what? I mean, Spider-Man only has, like, what? Three outfits? Four? Maybe? I mean, different variations? He doesn't need a big rack.
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5: Good morning to you on your Tuesday. Well, mostly sunny today, eventually turning cooler and less humid. A high of 84, clear tonight, a low of 61. Sunshine on Wednesday, a high of 83 degrees. Our nice weather continues through Thursday. I'm WCA3 Chief Meteorologist Kevin Leidy.
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T-Swizzle. 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Taylorino. Okay, I'm done. It's Callie and Company on Mix 94.5. And coming up next, we got to play some trivia. I feel like T-Swizzle would love trivia. Your chance at $25 to Baxter's American Grill in Champaign. 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Don't.

0: chance at $25 to Baxter's American Grill and Champagne. Good morning to you. It's Callie and Company on Mix 94.5. And today's question for trivia could win you that lunch or dinner to Baxter's American Grill and Champagne. But you got to call me or text me, 351-9494. Either way works. You just got to be the first person to get the answer correct. And since we're still in National Ice Cream Month, let's do a question about ice cream. Who eats more ice cream? What country eats more ice cream than the United States? 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Good luck. 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

0: 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Good morning. It's Callie and Company. 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It's still National Ice Cream Month, so indulge if you haven't yet. What do you think the answer is? Text or call 351-9494. We got a text from 649. They said Canada. Is it Canada? Unfortunately, it's not Canada. Today's question: what country eats more ice cream than the United States? It's not Canada. What do you think it is? Got a text. Judy. Judy. What does Judy say? Judy says Greece. Ooh. Is it because, like, it's, like, warm in Greece? I don't know. Unfortunately, it's not Greece, though. I love how I try to get in your minds. What is your guess? 351-9494. Today's question: what country eats more ice cream than the United States? 351-9494. Good luck.
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Today's question: what country eats more ice cream than the United States of America? We are the second. We're the, like, United States is the country that eats the most. They're the second country that eats the most ice cream, if that makes sense. There's only one other country that eats more than us. Who do you think it is? 351-94-94. Scott thinks it's Italy. Is it Italy? Nope, it's not Italy. We got a text from 202. They said Europe. Is it Europe? Unfortunately, it's not Europe. But we did get a text earlier this morning from Brendan. Brendan was the first person to answer New Zealand. It is New Zealand.

0: end. Woo! Way to go, Brendan. Brendan won $25 to Baxter's American Grill in Champaign. New Zealand is the top country that eats the most ice cream. They actually eat more than the United States, but the United States is still number two. Way to go, Brendan. You won $25 to Baxter's American Grill in Champaign.
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0: Well, not quite, but you can vote on that dog. Good morning. It's Callie and company on Mix 94.5. And it is the top dog. It's a dog days of summer. And it's the final round. We're looking for our top dog for the dog days of summer. The dogs, they're lining up right now for first, second, and place chance. It's the finals. Thanks to Arrowhead Lane's Western Bowl, the top dog will go home with $200. And second place dog, $100. And I believe the third place dog gets $50. Not going to lie, that's still a pretty lucky dog, don't you think? I think. But in order for you to vote, I think you need to get to know our contestants. You've had a chance to get to know them, but now that we are really getting into the meat of it, we can really get to know them. So, okay, right now we got Milo. Milo is a 4-year-old border collie. He's very smart and he loves his Fluffy. And you know what? I see that he took a photo with his Fluffy. He's got a big smile. Check out Milo. Sebastian, he likes to wear his Fluffy on his head. He's got a headband. Looks like a frog headband. He's a sweet baby boy, they call him. Sebastian, they got Sebastian for birthday. He was asking for a whole year. He's now 8 years old. I still love him as much as the first day. Ah, I know that's right. And then we got Callie. Callie, she's just sitting there in her bed. She's just waiting for her people to sit down. She's got her little blankie with her. I see a stuffy behind her. She is too cute. Her face looks like she's kind of like, come on, I'm ready for a nap. Vote our top dog on our website, mix945.com. And, okay, excuse me, I must correct myself. First place gets 200, second place gets 100, and third place, 75. That's still a lot of treats. Vote for the top dog online at mix945.com.
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All right, if you're feeling a little competitive and you want to win tickets to see Goo Goo Dolls at the Grossinger Motors Arena, get ready. We're playing a call-in competition coming up next, all right? So get ready. I'll give you all the details on how to play coming up after Raven.

0: coming to the Grossinger Motors Arena August 9th, and we've got your chance to win a pair of free tickets. We're going to play Bad Song Summary, and you have to call me to get it right. 351-9494. To win these tickets, you must call. 351-9494. I'm going to give you a bad summary of a song, and you got to tell me what Goo Goo Dolls song you think I'm thinking of. All right, the summary we got is someone suggests making several questionable life decisions, and they call it romance. Literally, that's what the song is about. Someone is suggesting making several questionable decisions, and they call it romance. What Goo Goo Dolls song do you think I'm thinking of? You must call to win. 351-9494. The Goo Goo Dolls will be live at the Grossinger Motors Arena on August 9th.
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2: Well, good morning to you on your Tuesday. More sunshine today, but it does look like temperatures and humidity levels will start to drop. 84 for the high, 61 tonight for a low temperature. Sunshine on Wednesday and Thursday, highs between 83 and 86. I'm WCIE3 Chief Meteorologist Kevin Leidy.
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0: I cannot wait to hear the scream of whoever wins these tickets. Right now, we are playing Bad Song Summary for your chance to go see the Goo Goo Dolls at the Grossinger Motors Arena in Bloomington, August 9th. So tell me what Goo Goo Doll song you think I'm thinking of. You must call to win. Someone suggests making several questionable life decisions, and they call it romance. That's the best.
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1: They say the holy water's watered down, and this town's lost its faith. Our colors will fade eventually, so if our time is running out, day after day, we'll make the mundane our masterpiece. Oh my, my, oh my, my love, I take one look at you, you're taking me out.

0: definitely going to be jealous when they found out you won a pair of tickets to the Goo Goo Dolls, because they're coming to the Grossinger Motors Arena in Bloomington August 9th. You want to go? Do you want to go? Well, you have a chance. You're on Cali & Company. I've got three more pairs of tickets, giving a pair away right now with Bad Song Summary. All you have to do is call me, 351-9494. As soon as you think you know the Goo Goo Doll song that I am giving you a bad summary for. So you must call 351-9494. Today's bad song summary: someone suggests making several questionable life decisions and they call it romance. For real? Someone suggests making several questionable life decisions and calls it romance. 351-9494. What Goo Goo Doll song do you think I'm talking about? Good morning. We got Gibson on the line. Gibson, what song do you think I'm talking about?
1: Slide.

0: You got it. Way to go.
1: Thank you.
0: Are you excited to see the Goo Goo Dolls?
1: Yes, ma'am.
0: All right, who are you taking?
1: My girlfriend.
0: Perfect. Love to hear it. Well, I hope that you all have a fun time at the show August 9th in Bloomington. Way to go, Gibson. Congratulations.
1: Thank you.
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This weekend at the University of Illinois Golf Course is a big event for Special Olympics. Coming up, we'll have Region I Assistant Director Vanessa Duncan here to chat about the golf outing and ways that you can support Special Olympics this weekend. We'll get into it coming up next. Here's Billie Eilish on Mix 94.5.

0: listening to Callie and Company on Mix 94.5. It's a good day because I've got company with me. I'm so excited. We've got Vanessa Duncan, the Region I Assistant Director of Development with Special Olympics Illinois. Vanessa, good morning.
1: Good morning, Callie.
0: It is so great to have you in. And of course, you got another big event coming up for Special Olympics. It's the 27th annual Region I Golf Outing. Vanessa, tell us all about it.
1: Yes. So, like you said, 27th annual Region I Golf Outing is happening at the University of Illinois Orange Golf Course. It's actually on Friday, August 7th, so in just about a week. Golfer check-in and lunch starts at 11, where our golfers get amazing Rosati's pizza to eat while they're warming up. And then our shotgun start is at noon. We do have 36 teams coming, so full team roster. But, of course, we do give out cash prizes for our top male, female, and co-ed teams at the end when we have our post-golf appetizers and award ceremony.
0: Ooh, it's going to be a fun time. Them golfers better be ready for a day of fun. And this is all supporting Special Olympics, right? How does this impact the athletes?
1: So the funds from our golf outing actually help support our year-round sports competitions, trainings, healthy athletes events, which is becoming, we're doing more and more of those. Those are becoming more prevalent. It also helps our athlete leadership opportunities and just fun, family fun events that we have for free throughout the year as well.
0: And for us, community members, how can we support the Region I Golf Outing coming up August 7th?
1: Well, I would greatly appreciate it if we could get some volunteers from the community to come out and help with our setup from 8:30 to 10:30 or our teardown from 4:30 to 6:30. Now, of course, each volunteer will get a volunteer shirt and get that Rosati's meal for lunch. And then our volunteers in the evening can have some post-golf appetizers from Roadshow Catering as well.
0: Ooh, awesome. And remind us, how do we get signed up to help volunteer?
1: Please reach out to me, Vanessa Duncan. 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
0: Awesome. 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

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You're listening to Mix 94.5. We kind of pre-gamed, watched some Spider-Man over the weekend, kind of getting ready for the new Spider-Man. But coming up next, I really want to know, what do you think Spider-Man does when he finds a spider in his house? Because you know he does not squish it. What do you think he does? 351-9494. You can text me.

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And I want to know, what do you think Spider-Man does whenever he sees a spider in his house? What do you think he does? The new movie, New Day.

0: meeting up with an old friend. Oh, excuse me. What do you think Spider-Man does whenever he sees a spider in his crib? 351-9494.
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The best thing that happened last night at the Spider-Man New Day premiere was Tom Holland talking about his rat. We'll get into it coming up next, and our favorite dog is back in the air.

0: 2026 has been an absolute smasher of a year for movies, and I think 2027 is going to be the same. If you haven't already, check out Air Bud Returns, the trailer, because Buddy is back. The beloved dog Buddy is back on the court. The sequel features Buddy and his friend Jacob. Jacob and him, they are chasing their basketball dreams. They are not giving up. They rally a team of underdogs and discover what it means to play with heart. And actually, two golden retrievers, Charlie and Summer, were cast as Buddy after a nationwide search last year. So way to go to Charlie and Summer for getting the role. And whenever the movie comes out, Air Bud Returns, I'm going to be playing a game. Which one's Charlie? Which one's Summer? But also in the news, last night was the Spider-Man New Day premiere. Tom Holland on the red carpet had a lot to say about his rack versus Zendaya's rack.
1: Mine's considerably smaller.
2: Big question.
0: Now, they were talking about clothes, just to be clear.
2: Big question. Does your wife ever tell you what she's wearing before she comes to one of these? Because everybody is always waiting for her to arrive, and it's like a moment.
1: Oh, yeah. The fittings for these things happen months in advance. So yeah, we've seen it all. You know, it might be new to you, but we know what's coming.
2: So there's a whole rack in the house that you're just like, geez.
1: Oh, for sure. Yeah.
2: Your rack, too.
1: Mine's considerably smaller.
2: Big question. Does your wife ever tell...
0: And you know what? I mean, Spider-Man only has, like, what? Three outfits? Four? Maybe? I mean, different variations? He doesn't need a big rack.
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Good morning. It's Callie and Company on Mix 94.5. And coming up next, let's take a look at what's going down this week at the Champaign County Fair and some more great things like Kid Kits at the Champaign Farmers Market tonight. It's coming up next with What's Up Locally.

Good morning. It's Callie and Company. You're listening to Mix 94.5, and it's time for What's Up Locally. See what's going on in the area, because we got lots of things that are happening. I thought this was really cool. Today at the Champaign Farmers Market, you can get some kids' kits. The farmers market has been extended, if you didn't know, 3 to 7, an extra hour added on there. And Kid Kits is a free program at the farmers market, and each kit contains kid-friendly recipes, plus all of the ingredients to make said recipe. So this is super cool. Whether it's healthy snack or a little dinner, this is so fun. I love this. And this is at the market every Tuesday. So if you're bringing your kiddo along, get them excited. Go shopping at the farmers market. Start young. They'll be there today through August. September and October. Looks like they're going to be there the first farmer's market of each month while the supplies last. Sounds fun. And then also, kind of in the market and after the market, just hop on over to Martinelli's, because they have they're teaming up with Stango Cuisine and the local government and our upcoming Revolutions Technology for a summer patio party. Okay. All right, there's going to be a DJ out there 6 to 8. They'll be spinning live. Of course, some food. You'll meet new people and tap into a little Zambian.

It's going to be a good time today. Senior Citizen Day, starting at 5 p.m. They have the unlimited bracelets for $30 and harness racing tonight. Tomorrow, though, is the Junior Swine Show at 8 a.m. It's the livestock day. One of my favorite days. The carnival also opens at 5. And tomorrow, there are monster trucks. Let's go. On Thursday, got the rodeo at 7 and motor.

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All right, Air Bud is back in the air. The trailer is out for Air Bud Returns. But think about other pups, not just Bud. You know how much we love Bud? Well, there's a dog fighting for $200. And the top prizes. We got three top prizes going to three dogs. The Dog Days is summer finals. On our website at mix945.com, go check out those dogs and vote for them right now. We got Milo, Sebastian, and Callie facing off in the finals.

New Zealand eats the most ice cream. They even eat more than us here in the United States. And then also, congratulations to my boy Gibson. He won a pair of tickets today to go see the Goo Goo Dolls at the Grossinger Motors Arena in Bloomington. And we are going to be playing. I've got two more pairs of tickets throughout this week. So we've got 3 days to give these away. So make sure you're listening. Not sure when I'm going to give them away. Should I do tomorrow? Should I wait till Wednesday? Tomorrow is Wednesday. Should I wait till Thursday? Maybe Friday? Maybe make it a feel-good Friday? I don't know. So make sure you're listening as we give the final pairs of

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Coming up next, we're going to talk about the fair. It's happening. You know that. But not just the fair. Favorite stories from the fair. That's next. Teddy Swims Now. It's Mr. Know-It-All. 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

0: I have a question that's pretty basic, and you should be able to answer it, because there's only two real answers. Have you been to the fair yet this year? It's Mix 94.5. It's Doug. Now, I know I said I was going to get a funnel cake yesterday, but you know what? When I went out in the heat yesterday, I said, no, I'm not going to do that. So I plan on doing that today. But more importantly, not just have you been to the fair. I want to know. I really want to know what happened at the fair that you, your family, still cannot forget. And maybe it's because it happened to you. Like for me, one of my most, this is my most vivid fair event. Back when I was a kid in grade school, I went to the fair with one of my friends, Curtis. Fam took me to Steak and Shake. I'd never eaten at Steak and Shake, by the way. And that is slightly important to the story. Ate at Steak and Shake before we got to the fair, went to the fair. First ride we ride. Curtis and I get on this ride. I don't know what it was. It was one of those that kind of spins, but just goes up and down. I don't think it's the zipper. Like, I don't know. There's probably a bunch of names for it. Anyway, we get in. The guy spins our car, right? Spins it. And I mean, fast. So it's spinning so much, I didn't know we had moved when they moved us to put more people on the ride. It spun the entire time. I don't think it stopped. I got off, immediately threw up my Steak and Shake in a trash can. Not once, multiple times. Pretty sure we went home early, and no, I didn't ride any more rides that night. So that's my most vivid fair story. So what's yours? What happened at the fair that your family still won't let you forget? Or maybe it happened to someone and you won't let them forget it either. What's that most memorable event that happened at the fair for you? That's fun, that's goofy, that's weird. Let me know. 351-9494. Let me know your story.
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like you. Tomorrow morning, you could win a $25 gift card to Baxter's American Grill with Callie and Company. In the Mixed Morning Trivia question, she'll ask the question, and all you have to do is, you know, get it right. That's it. And be the first one through to get it right, and then you will win. See, very, very few barriers of entry on this. You just have to know it. You just have to know it and be able to let Callie know that you do know it. You do that, wake up a winner. Right now, tastes so good. It's Mix 94.5.

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Oh, Mixed Crew. I'm so happy with us. and I do feel a little sad because we're going to get into the fair stories that you can't forget or your family won't let you forget. We'll do that next. Olivia Dean now on Mix 94.5. I could be the

0: We are talking about things that happen at the fair that you or your family won't let them or you forget. It's Mix 94.5. It's Doug. Got this text from Brian. It says, my little brother wandered off to the petting zoo. Found him 20 minutes later trying to get a goat to come home with us. What? The only embarrassing part about that is that your brother couldn't get the goat to come home with you. I mean, come on. That would be the best. Oh, Mike knows. See, Mike knows what I'm talking about. Mike says, ate a foot-long corn dog, funnel cake, lemon shake-up, cheese fries, then rode the Tilt-A-Whirl. That was a mistake. Yeah, I could have told you that. 100% could have told you that. 217 texted in, I won a goldfish at the fair. My parents said it wouldn't last a week. Lived almost 6 years. Well, wait, I thought that was going to end a tragedy, Rachel. I am so glad you turned the page for us. Woo! I thought you were going to say Goldie didn't make it through the end of the night. Oh, man. I'm so glad Goldie made it to 6 years. I don't know if that's what you named your goldfish, but I just did. So, yeah, way to go. Great. I'm so proud of you. I'm so proud of how that story went.
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0: guess I'm selfish.
1: I too am selfish because it's Tuesday. It's after 11. That means we're going to play one of my favorite games. This or that. We'll do it next. I'll give you a choice. You have to choose. Right now, Ella Langley choosing Texas. It's Mix 94.5. And no, Texas, not one of your this or that choices today. Sorry.
2: Just

0: This or that.
1: Yep, time to play this or that. It's Big Study 4.5. I'm your host of This or That. My name is Doug. Thanks for being here. Here's how we play the game. If you are new to This or That, I will give you a choice between two things, this or that. You don't get to say both, and you don't get to say neither. So here we go with today's This or That. And I think I know where this one's going, but we'll do it anyway. Here's your choice. This always feels slightly sweaty, no matter the temperature, or that always feels slightly chilly, like you need to put on a sweater, no matter the temperature. What are you choosing? This always feels slightly sweaty, or that always feel slightly chilly? What are you choosing? 351-9494 with the weather today. I think I know what people are picking, but let me know. Because remember, this is year-round. What are you choosing? This always feels slightly sweaty, or that always feels slightly chilly? Let me know. Call me, text me, or hit me up on social media.
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So go check it out because, yeah, there's more than just the Champaign County Fair. There's stuff on there, I think, through October at this point. So, yeah, go check it out. 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

0: We are talking about This or That, and I had a feeling it would swing this way. It's Mix 94.5. It's Doug. In case you don't know, This or That is a goofy game we play on Tuesdays. I ask you a question, two choices. You have to choose one, this or that. Your this today is always feel slightly sweaty. It doesn't matter what the temperature is. Your that is always feel slightly chilly. Doesn't matter the temperature. Like you need to put on a sweater. All right? That's your this or that. Amy texted in, sweater, you could always put another layer on. That's fair. However, you'll still feel slightly chilly. Right? You'll still feel that way. I didn't say that you can change that by putting a sweater on. You will just always feel chilly. Brian says chilly. Maybe I should have explained that better because... Brian says chilly. Mike says chilly. Jennifer says chilly. 217 chilly. Lisa chilly. So, yeah. I don't think I explained that. You will always feel slightly chilly. Doesn't matter what you're wearing. Right? Just like you'll always feel slightly sweaty. Doesn't matter the temp. You'll always feel slightly sweaty. That's this. That is always feel slightly chilly. Yeah, put that sweater on. You're still going to feel slightly chilly. Put on 18 layers. Still going to feel just slightly chilly. Yeah, okay. Maybe, you know what? We're going to call this a wash. I don't think I explained it well. That is what we're talking about. All right? No wonder so many people pick chilly.
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If you have ever thought, man, we should have a game night more often, well then stick around because I might be able to help you scratch that itch with a little bit of awesome. That's next. Benson Boone now. 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
1: It's not a good idea. It's an awesome idea.
2: Yep, time now for a little bit of awesome. It's Big Study 4.5, and I'm not going to lie. I'm a little bothered that I didn't realize this started yesterday. But Arcadia, downtown CU in Urbana, celebrating Gen Con week with a bunch of board games, crafting, and special events. Right? They are calling it Parvest Festival. And it is flat out awesome. Right? Today, you can stop in, open board gaming, mini painting. There's a princess hat crafting event for the kids or just the inner princess in you. They're hosting tonight a jigsaw puzzle race. Tomorrow, I'm super excited because they are hosting a night of Blood on the Clock Tower. This is one of my favorites. I played it a bunch of times out at Gen Con. I've never played it locally, and I really, really, really, really want to, so I might be going to that. So whether you're a serious gamer or just looking for something a little different to do with friends and fam, this is a pretty awesome way to spend the evening. Hopefully I'll see you out there tomorrow for Blood on the Clock Tower.
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I'm aware of what I'm about to say could be triggering for some because I was thinking. It's Mix 94.5. It's Doug. Remember Count Binface? We talked about that person. He's a comedian. He wears a trash can on his head. He's actually running for office over in the UK. But he just released a manifesto of ridiculous rules or just things he says he's going to do. And it's got me thinking. And that could be fun for us. We'll get into it next. One Republic Now. 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

0: If you recognize this name, or even if you don't, I am curious. Count Binface. Do you know that name? If not, that's fine. Basically, Count Binface is a comedian running for election over in the UK, and they always go out dressed kind of like Darth Vader, but instead of the Vader mask, it's a trash can, hence Binface. But Count Binface just released their manifesto, a bunch of things that he promises to do. First one, this is the flavor. First one, I will cut your taxes and raise everyone else's. Love that. Love that. Says, I pledge to build at least one affordable house. Fair. This is where I think he really starts to shine. Arcade grabber games. You know the ones I mean? To be made fairer so players can actually have a chance to win. That's a great rule. Here's another one. People who drive past Clacton Station, which is where he's running, with annoyingly loud exhaust pipes will lose their license. Love that. Love that. Also, gonna vote on whether Pluto should regain its planet status or not. So I love it. I absolutely love it. So here's what I want. What is one completely ridiculous rule that you would impose if you could? And I'll tell you mine right now. It would be physically impossible to put small carts in the large cart lane of the cart corral, and it would be physically impossible to put the long carts in the short bin corral. You know what I'm saying? In other words, it would be physically impossible to put the longs in the shorts and the shorts in the longs when it comes to grocery store carts. That's my rule I want to impose. What's yours? 351-9494. Text me, call me, let me know.
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And coming up next, we're going to talk about some of the, I called them ridiculous rules. I think these are actually pretty solid rules that you would impose if you could. We'll get to that next. Somber Now, Homewrecker, we're Mix 94.5.

0: We are talking about if we had the power to impose one ridiculous rule, what would it be? It's Mix 94.5. It's Doug. For me, I didn't say it very clearly last night, but here's the rule I would impose. It would be physically impossible when you're at a store with carts in the outside in the cart corral. It would be physically impossible to put the short carts in the long cart lane and the long carts in the short cart lane. Physically impossible. That's what I would make as a rule. Let me know what your rule would be. 351-9494. Oh, this is very close, Brian. Very close. Brian said if someone leaves their shopping cart in the middle of the parking lot, they have to return every cart in the lot. Ooh. Oh, okay. All right. See, the R2 rules pair up because if it's physically impossible for them to put their long carts in the short car lane and they just leave it, then they'd have to turn around and return all of them. Love that. Kelly, I don't know how you make this happen, but I'm voting for it. Calories don't count on birthdays. I thought that was a rule. Is it not? Okay. From 217, every dog gets to ride in the front seat. Well, if you're like my dog, that's where he wants to be anyway. Even though he's not a small pup, he's not a lap dog. No, he's 101 pounds of goofy. And then I think this is, Steve says, if you don't use your turn signal, your radio only plays static for a week. That's fair. I like that. So there we go. Oh, and Doug, not me, but another Doug says tacos are considered health food. Fair. There we go. See, this is why we get along. We get each other. I think those rules are completely fine and not ridiculous at all.
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7: They say the holy water's watered down, and this town's lost its faith. Our colors will fade eventually, so if our time is running out, day after day, we'll make the mundane a masterpiece. 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

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I just am not 100% sure what that will be. This is Lady Gaga. It's the Dead Dance. It's Mix 94.5. Yeah, I lost my train of thought in the middle there. Like the

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1: All the times that you rain on my parade, and all the clubs you get in using my name. You think you broke my heart, oh girl, for goodness sake.

0: yourself. You know, that is just solid advice. Solid, solid advice. At first, I was going to say we should look at what we've learned today. But no, instead, I'm pivoting. It's Mix 94.5. It's Doug. I think, do your best to learn to love yourself today. Justin Bieber, he and I haven't always seen eye to eye on everything, but this is one where he and I, we're locked in. We are on target. Love yourself. I can say this, right? I don't do a good job at following my own advice, but I know it's good advice because it's been given to me a ton. And having ADHD, it is difficult for me to love myself. But I have to remind myself every single day that in spite of what my internal monologue is trying to tell me, yeah, I'm at least worth liking, if not loving. So do what you can to love yourself today. Even if that just means grinning to yourself, knowing that we are now thinking the same thing, right? That's okay. Let yourself have a good time. Let yourself like yourself. Let yourself love yourself today. All right? Maybe you don't even think about it. But look at it and be like, look, I need to treat myself like I love myself. Today's a great day to do it. And that means this. What does that mean? Maybe saying no to going to that last minute invite because you're just tired and don't wanna. And that's fine. Take care of you. All right? So let's do that today. It's a Tuesday. Right? The Tuesday, we just got through a weird hot Monday. So yeah, for the rest of the day, do your best and love yourself.
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Hi, it's Mandy. Happy Tuesday. Whether you're listening on your radios, online, on your smartphone, we appreciate you choosing us here at Mix 94.5. Otherwise, I'd be sitting in the studio literally talking to myself, and that would be weird. Sabrina Carpenter, new music on the way from Stella Lefty. Olivia Rodrigo now. Thanks for hanging out. I know.

0: Well, you know, it's going to be a good year when it's sold out. Geese Memorial Stadium is going to be packed for each home game for the second consecutive year. Illini football has sold out of all of its public season tickets, which means that you can still purchase mini plans and single game tickets to go to a game, which, quite honestly, is good to know that it's not sold out, just season tickets are sold out. So also, during the year, the Illini football program is set to debut the largest video display in all of college football, totaling over 17,000 square feet. And you'll see those new patches with UC Bank as well. So a lot to look forward to. It's Maddie, it's Mix 94.5. 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

0: Crazy today, tomorrow, maybe into Thursday, but shouldn't be anything like we have seen before in terms of the wildfire smoke, which is nice. And also, temperature is not going to be as hot, even though cooling centers are open. If you need them, they're available. Take advantage. Libraries, public buildings, malls. But it's looking like temperatures are going to stay in the 80s, even tap dance into the upper 70s. But we will see some possibility of rain and storms moving in through the end of the week. It's Mandy. It's Mix 94.5 with Ariana Grande. Bruno Mars next.
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Now, it's Taco Tuesday, and the big debate in my house is always hard-shell tacos or soft-shell tacos. Now, there's only two of us. My boyfriend does a hard-shell inside of a soft-shell, and meanwhile, I will break up the hard-shell and turn it into a taco salad. So I guess it's not really that much of a debate, because we just do whatever. It's Mix 94.5. Thanks for being here.

She'll be all right. No riding shining armored knight. She will save herself this time. And in fact, tonight, she did confirm. The cold never lasts, my darling. It just teaches the heart.

0: Well, this is neat. You've got the Sip Yard in Urbana that is getting a second chance. So next door, the business Olive and Orchard, a bunch of people would come in and be like, hey, I remember the old Sip Yard. What's going on with that? And the owner's like, you know what? Let's go ahead and open that back up. It's a little beer garden. And now, thanks to the owner of Olive and Orchard, the old Sip Yard is going to open back up. Now, until the liquor license is approved, you can enjoy tea and soft drinks while the space is up and going. But just to bring some old nostalgia back, a place that people fondly remember, that'll be cool to check out. It's Mandy. It's Mix 94.5, Sabrina Carpenter, and Somber next.
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got the Champaign County Fair going on now until Saturday with the Illinois State Fair right around the corner. In fact, you can get in on the State Fair a little bit early. We'll talk about that next. 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

0: Champaign County Fair happening now through Saturday. The Illinois State Fair teaming up with the Illinois Product Farmers Market in Springfield for an event this Thursday from 3:30 until 7 at the Shed on the Illinois State Fairgrounds. 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
1: 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I feel like that's a lot of kids' first sport, right? And some stick with it, but I thought it was fun when the nieces and nephews were particularly small, attempting to get them to all run in the same direction, and when they kicked it into their own goal. That was especially entertaining, right? 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

0: I will have to say, one of the cool things about the Champaign-Urbana area is we're very supportive of one another, and I really appreciate that. The Public Health District is putting out a call. The Period Product Closet, running low on supplies, they're currently seeking donations. So whether you can donate some products, perhaps some money, they've got an Amazon wish list that is happening. So they are located 201 West Kenyon Road in Champaign, and the donations will be sent directly to the offices to help get the products, to get them in the hands of people that desperately need them. So if you can help out, please do so, and know that that's available if you need it. It's Mandy. 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

Travis Kelce said that he was a puddle watching Taylor Swift walk down the aisle. Does anyone else look at the groom when the bride walks down the aisle? You got to make sure he's crying, right? Or emotional. 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
3: Temperatures out there tonight head to the upper 50s and low 60s. Should be a mostly clear, very comfortable, cool morning ahead. Wednesday also stays relatively comfortable with dew points struggling to be in the 60s out there. That's going to allow for some warm afternoons and cool nights. We'll keep that up with highs in the low to mid 80s, dropping back to near 60 Wednesday night. By Thursday, more sunshine, hazy weather continues here, anticipating rain chances to rise on Friday. That's your WCIA 3 weather forecast update. I'm meteorologist Jacob Dickey.
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0: all stretched and hydrated and carbo loaded up for Run Muhammad this Friday and Saturday. We've got the Main Street Mile on Friday, the 5K, 10K half marathon happening on Saturday. And at the finish line, well, you can enjoy the fruits of your labor with merriment and celebrations and food trucks. And who doesn't love all of those things? It's Mandy. It's Mix 94.5. Let's do Jack Harlow, Alex Warren next.
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Laptops off. We are clocking out. We are headed into our Tuesday evening, whether that is hanging out with the kids, doing some errands, or just relaxing. We got your soundtrack at Mix 94.5. Thanks for being here.

0: Now, tomorrow night, we're going to have a full moon, and you can celebrate it at Allerton Park and Retreat Center or Homer Lake with your chance to do yoga at Allerton, or you can take a guided night hike around Homer Lake. So both of those things start around 7:30. Could cost you a couple bucks, or it's free. But how cool is that for you to check out the full buck moon tomorrow evening? It's Mandy. 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

0: Temperatures out there tonight, cooling off. We're heading into the upper 50s. Look for a mostly clear sky. Might be a little haze out there with some wildfire smoke aloft. Expecting to see that haze continue through Wednesday. Dry air, though, in place. Dew point values struggle to get to the mid-60s. That's going to allow for some comfortable summer weather for this Wednesday. Highs actually into the low to middle 80s, back to the upper 50s and low 60s Wednesday night. If we're looking for rain and storm chances to return Friday into the weekend. That's your WCI 3 Weather Forecast Update. I'm meteorologist Jacob Dickey.
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All right, dinner tomorrow. How about Smith Burger Company? Their new restaurant in Mahomet opens its first standalone location tomorrow in the old Chop House on Main. You know, it began as a food truck that's still around, has expanded to a burger counter in downtown Champaign inside Collective Poor Bar. You've got one, Urbana's The Yard on Broadway, State Farm Center, Memorial Stadium, and you've got the new one in Mahomet opening up tomorrow in case

0: you're like, you know what? We made it through the middle of the week. I don't want to worry about dinner. They'll do it for you. It's Mandy. 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

0: Ted Lasso fans, rejoice. The first trailer for season 4 is out today as Ted Lasso returned to America in the end of season 3. Now, this season, he'll have to face his biggest challenges to date, coaching Richmond's second division women's football team. We see a lot of old faces in the trailer as well. So, season 4 going to kick off on August 5th. One new episode being released weekly through August 7th. It's Mandy. Nope. That would be going like 2 days of new episodes, October 7th. It's Mandy. It's Mix 94.5. Huntrix, Ariana Grande next.
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0: Temperatures out there tonight drop into the upper 50s. Look for a mostly clear sky. Could be a little haze out there. If you spot the moon or stars, it might look a little blurry or reddish, perhaps. Expecting that haze to stick around through a mostly sunny day on Wednesday. That may take the blue sky, make it look a little milkier. Comfortable weather, though. Dew points staying down. Low to middle 80s for highs Wednesday. Back to the upper 50s and low 60s Wednesday night. We'll start to see rain chances return by Friday into the weekend. That's your WCI 3 Weather Forecast Update. I'm meteorologist Jacob Dickey.
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I don't know what that says about the previous movies, but apparently this one, real good. 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